you're such a tiny little boy. Oh, Sonny, you are Daddy's pride and joy. I don't know what you'll do, I don't know what you'll be, but if you're straight and true, you'll be wonderful to me. You'll make your daddy proud when you begin to walk and climb upon my knee and talk your baby talk.

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0: And they don't have a clue.
1: Who?
0: They'll fall in love, and here's the bottom line. Our trio's down to two.
1: Oh.
0: The sweet caress of twilight. There's magic everywhere.

0: thought?
1: Well, bless my soul.
2: Well, who'd have known?
1: Well, who indeed?
0: And who'd have guessed it come together on their own?
1: It's so peculiar.
3: Well, wait and see. A few days more. There may be something there that wasn't there before.
2: You know, perhaps there's something there that wasn't there before.

Then there was Harpoon Hannah, had a look that spelled out danger. My heart quivered when she whispered, "I'm there, stranger." Bought her trinkets,

Maybe he's right. Maybe there is something the matter with me. I just don't see how a world that makes such wonderful things could be bad.

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I wanna see 'em dancing, walking around on those, what do you call 'em? Oh, feet. Flipping your fins, you don't get too far. Legs are required.

he's nice looking. 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And when he holds me tight and puts a cheek to mine, I feel so terrific, so calow, so divine.

0: So, fellas, I made that record buzz.
1: Yeah, but not because of Come On.
0: All right, let's try it. I told the witch doctor I was in love with you. I told the witch doctor I was in love with you.

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Just pretend your teddy bear's a dog, then shout out, fetch him, Teddy, and he'll hop off like a frog. Say meow, pretend that you're a cat.

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Is that true? Just listen to old Satchmo there. As a bit in doodah, zip-dee-yay.

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I play safe for you and me, cause I'm no fool. 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
1: 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Well, here I am on record at last. And it feels so wonderful to be here with you on my first album.

three times in each set of 10. In the first 10, you get 3, 6, 9. And in the teens 10, it's 12, 15, and 18. And in the 20s, you get a 21, 24, 27. And it comes

Soplate, soplate, soplate, soplate, soplate, soplate, soplate, soplate, soplate, soplate, soplate, soplate, soplate, soplate, soplate, soplate, soplate, soplate, soplate, soplate, soplate, soplate, soplate, soplate, soplate, soplate, soplate, soplate, soplate, soplate, soplate, soplate, soplate, soplate, soplate, soplate, soplate, soplate, soplate, soplate, soplate, soplate, soplate, soplate, soplate, soplate, soplate, soplate, soplate, soplate, soplate, soplate, soplate, soplate, soplate, soplate, soplate, soplate, soplate, soplate, soplate, soplate, soplate, soplate, soplate, soplate, soplate, soplate, soplate, soplate, soplate, soplate, soplate, soplate, soplate, soplate, soplate, soplate, soplate, soplate, soplate, soplate, soplate, soplate, soplate, soplate, soplate, soplate, 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